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5: This is St. Jude patient Alana. She's 8.
6: When I get older, I want to be a fashion designer.
5: This is Harry. He's 6.
7: Really fast.
5: This is Cypress. She's 8.
8: I'll maybe go fishing with my sister and my brother.
5: They all finished treatment for cancer at St. Jude Children's Research Hospital. Now they can spend their days playing with dinosaurs.
8: Roar.
5: Video chatting with loved ones.
8: Hi, Mimi.
5: And designing new hairstyles.
8: About to braid this part.
5: Instead of thinking about cancer. Thanks to supporters like you, the team at St. Jude has helped push the overall childhood cancer survival rate in the U.S. from 20% to more than 80%.
8: Oh!
5: And we won't stop until no child dies from cancer. This is what childhood should be like.
8: Yeah.
5: Let's help more kids just be kids. Learn more at stjude.org. Finding cures, saving children.
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10: Mamá,